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0: Ultimate Classic Rock with Boston. That song 50 years old this year, my friend. That first Boston album, half a century old. And it still sounds as fresh as the first day I heard it going down to my sixth grade party in Betsy Buell's basement. It's funny how you remember those moments, right? Those places that you heard songs or artists for the very first time. That's the power of rock and roll, my friend. And there's nobody more powerful than Led Zeppelin next on UCR Weekend.
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0: Ultimate classic rock from Bryan Adams on UCR Weekend. He'll be out and about this summer, starting the U.S. leg of the tour late July in St. Louis. 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

Did you know the Doors toured and did concerts after Jim Morrison passed away? 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

0: WCR Backstage, featuring some of the huge tours happening this summer. AC/DC back in the States starting in July in Charlotte. They'll do 17 dates. Meanwhile, the Robinson Brothers are back at it. 40 dates with a tour that started this month. These guys jam live in concert. They're the Black Crowes on UCR Backstage.
1: It's called A Thorn in My Pride.

0: that you see are backstage. We're featuring some of the big concerts and tours that we're looking forward to for the summer of 2026. Bon Jovi right there preparing for their first live shows in 4 years. Black Crowes before that, AC/DC in there. It's going to be a good summer. We've got 86 different bands out on tour. 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

Rocking Your Sunday. Here's an example of a song where the name of the song, the title of the song, is nowhere mentioned in the lyrics of the song. It's Sabbath and Paranoid.

0: something in the water of Seattle, Washington, that creates a lot of great rock and roll. Alice in Chains, of course, from Seattle. What a great song that is, Man in the Box. I'm the captain. Thanks for hanging with us. I got to be honest with you. We have been partying hard here at UCR headquarters because it is our birthday this weekend. Technically, it was yesterday, but really, shouldn't it go all weekend? UltimateClassicRock.com has grown to be the biggest classic rock website in the world. 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So what's it like working and rocking at Ultimate Classic Rock headquarters? Coming up, we'll talk to a guy who was there day one for us, Matt Wardlaw, and a rockiversary for us. That's kind of fun. It's UCR weekend.
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Need a song to pick you up on a Sunday? You're losing steam? The weekend's slipping away? No, no, no. You got to crank up the Ram Jam right here, right now on UCR Weekend.

0: 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May 16th, 2011, did anyone know what they were doing?
1: I think there were folks who had an idea what they were doing. I was probably the guy in the room that had a little bit less idea what I was doing. The thing that I think about, if we look back at that first day, is that, you know, we had basically three people that were doing everything for the first year or so that the website was going.
0: Matt, tell me what you've learned about the fans of classic rock.
1: 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It's all a lot of fun, man. Every day it's something different.
0: Matt, one of the coolest parts of this job is getting to talk to our heroes. Who has stood out to you in terms of the artists you've talked to over the past 15 years for UCR?
1: It was an honor to get a chance to talk to Jeff Lynne about all things Electric Light Orchestra and Traveling Wilburys and so on. More recently, it was an absolute honor, as you know, to get to talk to David Gilmour, to talk with Jason Newsted, who really was the bass player during the glory years of that band. And man, to, like, as you kind of alluded to, these are our heroes, man. So there's been a lot, but those are certainly a few that stick with me.
0: Matt Wardlaw, you have become one of the leading guys in the world when it comes to classic rock. You're a great rock journalist. You're a great rock DJ. And that's great. But the thing I love about you the most is that at the end of the day, you are a true fan of classic rock and roll.
1: Absolutely, man. Since the time I was not even double digits age, you know, going back to just being a little kid, when as soon as my dad, like, show me his record collection and show me how to handle records and said that I could play his records as long as I took care of them. He planted a big seed. Record stores, as you know, Herb, planted another big seed. And all these years later, I think you're the same way, man. I just still can't get enough of it. I still love hearing that next album by my favorite band for the first time, or a new album by a band that I'm not yet familiar with for the first time. Still love going to shows. Can't read enough rock biographies and autobiographies, so I'm still living, breathing, and consuming music as much as possible, and occasionally finding room for things that are not music-related, but that's a very small piece of the pie.
0: 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We're coming back at UCR Weekend.
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Even the dirty deeds aren't done dirt cheap anymore. Don't get me started. Rocking your green day. It's UCR weekend.

Getting ready for America 250, right? 250th anniversary, summer of 2026. It's pretty cool. Here's a song that was recorded on the bicentennial, the 4th of July, 1976. Of course, it's American Girl on UCR Weekend.

0: Ultimate classic Pink Floyd on UCR Weekend. That song right there almost didn't make the wall. Pink Floyd thought of it as a throwaway song, and the producer, Bob Ezrin, suggested adding a little disco beat and a children's choir, which the band thought was kind of silly. Instead, an instant classic was born, and that is Pink Floyd's only number one song in the U.S. Thank you to Pink Floyd's producer and the student choir from the Islington Green School in London. Can you imagine being in a kids' choir that all these years later is part of something historic? 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

Aerosmith taking us home as we wrap up another weekend, our anniversary weekend, our birthday weekend. 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
3: And we're live here outside the Perez family home, just waiting for the... And there they go! Almost on time this morning. Mom is coming out the front door strong with a double-arm kid carry. Looks like Dad has the bags. Daughter is bringing up the rear. Oh, but the diaper bag wasn't closed. Diapers and toys are everywhere. 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
9: Which end of the computer are you on, Hot Wings?
10: That was a great competition.
8: I just wanted to say it. I knew it'd be funny. I would be the stool.
7: All right. Well, that's not great either.
8: No.
7: I'm the place where perverts put their ass. MILF Manor, the new show on TLC, where all the young dudes that are trying to sleep with the MILFs are children of cast members. We were disappointed in the looks of everyone. Turns out I liked the idea of that show way more before I saw the ugly cast that's on it. And I know I'm nothing pretty, but I'm not going to be on a dating show. No. Unless it was like Average Joe's or whatever that one was, where they're like, hey, here's some hot chicks and some ugly dudes. They have to love one of them. And then I would be happy until they brought on the twist where the hot dudes arrived and everybody forgot I was there. Oh, great. High school.
10: You don't think you could be on DILF Manor?
9: I was going to say DILF Dungeon.
10: DILF Dumpster.
7: I could be on DILF Dumpster. Ladies found in trash bags. Now get a chance to date dads.
8: Well, maybe I got a chance here.
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19: Kyle!
18: Hello!
19: Kyle!
7: What are you doing right now?
17: I'm sitting here at nachos for whatever y'all
7: want
17: to do.
7: You told Tommy you want to do a stunt because you're bored at the bar.
9: Get the bartender to tell you that he loves you.
17: Let me see if I can get him back here. Hey, man, if you don't mind, I am going to get one more, and I just want to tell you I love you, man. You love me too, right?
18: I love you, bro. I love you.
17: You love me? Yeah, one more.
19: That hard? All right, kiss him.
17: Kiss him?
7: Yeah, let's just... Nah, it's just mess.
19: Who are you calling?
7: I'm going to call Nachos and Murphy. See what's going on there.
20: How can I help you?
7: Hi, is this Nachos?
20: Yes, sir.
7: My son has a head injury. It's closed head injury, but he is out of his mind, and he's been going bar to bar. He was just at Subway across the street and asked a man to kiss him on the cheek. His name is Kyle. He is up by the bar. He has a broken arm. You see him?
20: Yeah, I see him.
7: You do? All right.
21: We're having a return call from someone.
7: Yeah. Okay. Hello, Kyle. Welcome back.
22: Dude, you're supposed to throw me out of here. What are y'all doing?

Scottish Thunder himself, Alan from Scotland, will be coming to America just to see the Free Beer and Hot Wing show on Cape Cod and his girlfriend, but mostly to see us.

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18: 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The weight of the boat disperses an equal amount of weight of the water out of the way, and float happens.

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14: I'm News Channel 13 First Warning meteorologist Tim Drawbridge. Perhaps an early shower or thundershower up in the Adirondacks and North Country this morning. Otherwise, partly sunny, becoming breezy and feeling humid during the middle and the second half of the day. A high of 88. Could be a shower or thundershower tonight, down to 65. Partly sunny, hot, humid, flirting with the record high tomorrow.
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0: either going to get my tatas pierced. 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
1: Yeah.
0: But some of them heal faster than others. 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
1: Yeah.
0: But some of them heal faster than others. 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
17: Drinking.
14: Oh, why? 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
17: 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I don't like to do it ever, even.
18: Well said.
17: Thanks.
14: 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Right now, this.

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7: I was telling Free Beer about this thing that was in middle school. That if you walk around and your mouth is open for too long, it's the idea that a ghost could be sticking their dick in your mouth. Did you guys know?
8: Is that something they taught you in the church you guys attended growing up? Or like,
9: yeah, did you go to Catholic school?
8: No, your mouth is open too long. No. There's a ghost in there.
7: I was in public school, which I mean, sure.
10: So wait, is the ghost like getting a piggyback ride from it, or like a shoulder ride
7: Dude,
10: from
7: it's
10: you?
7: A but ghost. Backwards? They just float around.
8: Okay, they just float up and stick their specter penis in your mouth.

0: No, you definitely do. I've heard really it for 35 years.
1: I really do.
0: If it's a song that makes people happy, I always hate it. Macarena.
1: Oh, that's it. Well, okay, that come on. Sucks. That is a terrible
0: song. Sure it
1: song.
0: Does, but it makes
1: it's
0: people
1: so
0: happy.
1: Annoying.
2: Yeah, 12-year-olds at
3: do
2: weddings.
3: Do not talk bad about Los Del Rio.
0: Yeah. That means the Del Rio.
3: Uh-huh. Mm-hmm.
2: Exactly what that means.
1: Yeah.
0: Let's hold off on the next one.
2: Are we sure?
0: No.
2: Okay. We can hold off on it. That's
0: okay.
2: Fine.
0: I can be talked into things. Okay. Peer prep, maybe not shots, but an extra song? You bet. Screw the clock. Hey, you know what?
1: What?
0: Let's talk about Incogni.
3: Okay.
0: Okay?
1: Yeah.
0: Incogni is fantastic. Because every spam call, every scam text, every sketchy email with your name, they all start the same way. 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

0: follow.
1: I don't think it's coincidence that of the 10 that were gotten by someone, the two people that went to very small rural high schools got 8. Me and Maitland dominating the drinking songs, particularly the ones that mentioned underage drinking.
2: Yeah.
1: Kelly, if you weren't playing, you'd have been in.
2: Great job, guys. Oh, I'd have nailed all of them.
3: Yeah, she would have gotten them all.
2: I didn't even have to Google any of this. I knew all these facts right off the top of the head.
1: On the way, you can't win. Day 61. But I think someone's got to be close. 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Sounds have been made. 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
17: What do we learn in just a moment? 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The TSA, their job is to make traveling a little more miserable. 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
27: Yeah.
17: You know.
27: Like the push the button on the iPad for a left or right arrow. Right.
17: Well, they've recently clarified, because with the continuing diet changes, people are trying to bring in all sorts of items on a plane.

Q105.7 and 103.5, the Capital Region's classic rock station. Good morning, all. I'm BJ. 57 minutes of nonstop classic rock. You're right at the beginning of that. We've got a lot to get to today. But first, can we just take a moment and pause and appreciate that amazing weekend weather that we had? Oh, that moment of silence. Oof. We need more like that. I have a feeling more is coming up. It is going to get hot this week, though.

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We've got quite a bit of the month of May left, and I've got tickets coming up at noon. I'll tell you who it is coming up in two songs, but these guys will be at SPAC in July.

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The Capital Region's classic rock station, Q1057 and 103.5. You're in the middle of 57 minutes of nonstop classic rock this morning. And coming up at noon, I do have a chance for you to win tickets, part of 30 concerts in 30 days. Today at noon, the tickets that are up for grabs, that would be Santana. Then later in the day, Caroli will have tickets for the Outlaw Music Festival at 3.

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This hour, chock full of bands that will be at SPAC this summer. Motley Crue, one of them. We had Foreigner before. Guns N' Roses as well. It's going to be a lot of fun this summer. These guys will be there too.

0: Q1057 and 103.5, the Capital Region's classic rock station with David Bowie as we finish up 57 minutes of nonstop classic rock for you this hour. I'm BJ, and I mentioned earlier in the hour, it was an absolutely beautiful weekend. I hope that you're able to enjoy it, whether you were relaxing or you were getting some things done around the house. It was perfect for any of that. It was just amazing. I even got sunburned, which is crazy. The first nice day, my pale self ends up getting sunburned, so that's nice. But what is the outlook for 2026 summer here in New York State? Well, the whole Northeast, according to weather.com, is going to be below average. So we're looking at a cooler summer than what we would normally have. Now, if that means like 5 degrees below normal, I'm okay with it. I just don't want a cold summer. I want to get out there and be able to enjoy it. We've put up with the cold weather long enough. You can see the full outlook for summer 2026 right now over at Q1057.com.
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16: I'm News Channel 13 First Warning Meteorologist Tim Drawbridge. Partly sunny, breezy this afternoon, humid as well, a high of 88. Could be a shower or thundershower tonight, down to 65, that's it by morning. Partly sunny, hot, humid, breezy for Tuesday. Could be a shower or thundershower and a high of 90.
17: I've got your early lunch at 11 o'clock coming up, and we'll kick things off with some Fleetwood Mac and Alice in Chains. That's at 11 o'clock, but right now Pink Floyd will take us into 57 minutes of nonstop classic rock.

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I'm BJ. That's Salem, Massachusetts' favorite band right there because of Stevie Nicks. She's all witchy and stuff like that. We actually just gave away a trip this morning during the Free Beer and Hot Wings show to go to Salem on a bus trip with our friends at Yankee Trails, all part of a trip a day in the month of May. In two songs, I'll tell you where you could win a trip to tomorrow.

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It is officially 518 day. That's right. 518, 518. It's our day, guys. What is your favorite thing about the Capital Region? I want you to let me know. You can chime in right now on that thread over on our Facebook page.

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Well, I got bad news for you. If you are someone who likes to vape, New York State is pushing to ban a certain type. I'll tell you more in three songs.

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0: 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That'll do it for today's early lunch at 11 o'clock. That one going out on request to finish things up this hour as well. I'm BJ, and if you are somebody who likes to vape, there's a good chance you probably have a favorite flavor. And in New York, it was very much in danger of being outlawed in certain places because they were trying to combat underage kids from getting them. You know, you put a nice flavor out there, it's probably more likely to entice somebody who's underage to get into the habit and stuff like that. And that's what they were trying to get rid of. But now it says that if the FDA approves some of these flavored vapes that they were trying to ban, then they will allow them to be sold. You can get the details right now over at Q1057.com. Seems complicated and messy. Let's just let people do what they want to do.
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13: I'm News Channel 13 First Warning meteorologist Tim Drawbridge. Partly sunny, breezy this afternoon, humid as well, a high of 88. Could be a shower or thundershower tonight, down to 65, that's it by morning. Partly sunny, hot, humid, breezy for Tuesday. Could be a shower or thundershower and a high of 90.
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Q105 7 to 103.5, the Capital Region's classic rock station, as Def Leppard opens things up here. It is noon. I'm BJ, and we've got 57 minutes of nonstop classic rock for you on another beautiful day here in the Capital Region. We're going to get up near 90 today. We're going to get up near 90, maybe above it tomorrow. It's summer. I don't care what you say. It is summer right now.

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I'm BJ, and as promised, it has been two songs, so now I need caller 10. 476-1057. I've got tickets for Santana. You could be at that show if you are the correct caller. Part of 30 concerts in 30 days. 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

0: 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What's going on?
1: Hey, I'm doing great. How about yourself?
0: Doing pretty well today. The weather has been absolutely gorgeous, and I cannot wait for summer to start.
1: I know. Today, I think it did for 2 days at least.
0: Yeah, at least it feels like it, right?
1: Yes, sir.
0: What is your name?
1: Hey, my first name is Ed.
0: All right, Ed, and where are you calling from today?
1: Albany.
0: All right, Ed, in Albany, you're caller number 10, which means you're going up to SPAC to see Santana, all part of 30 concerts in 30 days.
1: That is awesome. I appreciate it. Thank you so much.

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0: Q1057 and 103.5, the Capital Region's classic rock station. Lynyrd Skynyrd getting us through 57 minutes of nonstop classic rock. We just listened to that. Now it's time for you to listen to me, as the Music Minute is now. Richie Blackmore had to cut a lot of his touring short in 2025 due to some health concerns, and we're hoping that Richie is feeling better. He's making it clear, though, he wants to get back out there. He wants to play live once again, and hopefully that'll happen soon for him. He just had a conversation with Ultimate Classic Rock about it. You can see that full convo right now on our website and app. The Black Crowes kicked off their 2026 tour this Sunday night in Austin, Texas, and their set list was absolutely amazing. 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I'm BJ. 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

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I'm BJ. We're right in the middle of it, and you'll hear from Van Halen, Foreigner. We've got Aerosmith. Nothing but the best for you guys. Nothing but the best.

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0: Q105.7 and 103.5, the Capital Region's classic rock station, with the Eagles, who announced that they're going to be playing more shows at the Sphere. We'll, of course, have more details on that as it gets closer to them doing that. That's not going to be till the end of the year. Could be potentially the last shows that they ever play at all. So you never know what's going to happen there. I'm BJ, and I told you guys, I got breaking Mountain Dew news for you this hour, okay? And the news is that something only Caroli and other Mountain Dew heads would appreciate. That is that the fan favorite flavor, Whiteout, is coming back. It's all part of the America Pack that Mountain Dew is making exclusive to Walmart. It'll have Code Red, it'll have the Voltage, and it'll have the Whiteout. So you got the red, the white, and the blue for America's 250th birthday. There's nothing more American than Mountain Dew, guys. Nothing more American. Well, maybe classic rock. Well, good thing that we're doing that here. 57 minutes of nonstop classic rock will come up next.
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Hey, it's Caroli. What a beautiful day for 57 minutes of nonstop classic rock and for some concert tickets. 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

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Hey, it's Caroli. 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

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This is 57 minutes of nonstop classic rock. And I'm going to guess that you didn't know that the oldest weather vane in America is in Albany. I'll tell you where to find it coming up in three songs.

0: Q1057 and 1035, the Capital Region's classic rock station. Good afternoon, it's Caroli. You know, we pass by all kinds of cool stuff in our everyday life, and we're in such a hurry to get from point A to point B, we don't always pay attention to what's around us. For example, did you know that the oldest weather vane in the United States is in Albany? It's at First Church down on Pearl Street, like near the Palace and Empire Live and all of that. The oldest weather vane in the U.S. Now, there's a replica that's on display at the top of the building, but the real deal is inside. 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

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But this is our 3 o'clock block. All the artists in this block, like the Jefferson Airplane, all of them were nominated for Best New Artist, but they didn't go on to win. They were nominated back in 1968. Let's check out the other two right now.

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Q1057 and 1035, the Capital Region's Classic Rock Station, our 3 o'clock block of some great classic rock artists, each of which were nominated as Best New Artist in the Grammy Awards. But none of them won. Elton John lost to the Carpenters, and Cream lost to Jose Feliciano. All right, let's give away some tickets now for the Outlaw Music Fest. It's 30 concerts in 30 days. You can have the tickets if you're caller 10. 518-476-1057.

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0: 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Who are you?
1: Hi, Pete Dawson.
0: Hey, man. I want to hook you up with tickets to see the Outlaw Music Festival on Albany Med Health System. It's back. How about that?
1: That sounds great.
0: Congratulations. That's happening on August 30th. You got Willie Nelson and family. You got the Avett brothers. I've seen them before. They're fantastic. Sheryl Crow, a whole bunch more. So congratulations.
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We welcome David Lee Roth to Proctor's in Schenectady. Show's happening 1 week from tomorrow. Got a pair of tickets for you coming up at 4.

0: Q1057 and 103.5, the Capital Region's classic rock station. I am Caroli, and I love going to concerts for a number of reasons. 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
2: I'm News Channel 13 First Warning meteorologist Tim Drawbridge. Partly to mostly cloudy tonight, humid, could be a shower or thundershower and down to 65. Partly sunny, hot, humid, breezy for Tuesday, couple of showers, perhaps a thundershower or two, and a high near 90. That's close to the record high of 91 previously set in 1989.
9: Diamond David Lee Roth coming to Proctor's Theater in Schenectady Tuesday the 26th. That's 1 week from tomorrow. And tickets are on sale now. However, on the way, I've got a pair of tickets to that show just for you. 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

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You'll get on board a Yankee Trails bus destination unknown. 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

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We're doing 57 minutes of nonstop classic rock, and I've got some David Lee Roth tickets to give away for a show 1 week from tomorrow at Proctor's in Schenectady. 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
1: 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So we've got some live music. Why not give away some tickets to a live show? Diamond David Lee Roth, Proctor's Theater in Schenectady, Tuesday the 26th. If you want them, be calling number 10 right now at 518-476-1057. And by the end of the week, we'll take one grand prize winner and a guest and upgrade you right down front.

0: 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Who are you?
1: Hi, this is Jim.
0: Hey, Jim, how'd you like to go see David Lee Roth at Proctor's in Schenectady?
1: Oh, that would be terrific.
0: You got it. Congratulations.
1: Thank you very much.
0: Have you ever seen Dave or Van Halen with Dave or anything like that?
1: I think we have up at SPAC quite a few years ago.
0: From what I can tell from the set list, very heavy with Van Halen tunes, so the set list looks awesome. I hope you have a great time.
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0: Q1057 and 1035, the Capital Region's classic rock station. You know, Yankee Trails, you see the buses all over the place. You could be downstate, you could be in central New York, you could be in another state, and you'll see these Yankee Trails buses. So we want you to win a trip a day in the month of May thanks to Yankee Trails. For example, earlier today, we have a winner going off to Salem, Massachusetts. Don't have to worry about driving or gasoline or parking or any of that. We'll get them out there. They can explore the town all day. And tomorrow, we're going to go down to the city for a Broadway play. Later in the week, we'll have a trip to the Statue of Liberty and another one to the Intrepid Sea, Air, and Space Museum down in the city. A lot of cool destinations. We're going to get you to and from thanks to Yankee Trails. Let's go. And Q1057 and 1035.
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22: I'm News Channel 13 First Warning Meteorologist Tim Drawbridge. Partly to mostly cloudy tonight, humid. Could be a shower or thundershower and down to 65. Partly sunny, hot, humid, breezy for Tuesday. Couple of showers, perhaps a thundershower or two, and a high near 90. That's close to the record high of 91 previously set in 1989.
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Hey, it's Caroli. So I heard BJ talking about a sunburn he got over the weekend. I got one too. Although I did see BJ in the hallway, and he looked as white as ever. But he is 3 feet taller than me, so maybe I just couldn't see the sunburn.

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0: Q1057 and 103.5, the Capital Region's classic rock station. Well, I was very fortunate a bunch of years ago, many, many years ago, I was able to do a trip to Europe. And I was lucky to go to Germany and France and Switzerland and Belgium, a bunch of different places. And when you're there, you realize, oh, wow, well, this stuff's really old. And America's really young. Nonetheless, we do have some pretty cool old stuff here in the United States. And we even have the oldest weather vane in the United States right here in Albany, down at First Church on North Pearl. 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

0: 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Foo Fighters and Everlong. Those guys recently did a Tiny Desk performance. You ever see those? It's something with NPR, and they have a cubicle or like a small desk area where bands go in and they play. 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And I will tell you this, you're here now, so let me give you the inside track. Very soon, we have some Foo Fighters news for you from Q1057 and 103.5.
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I remember back in the day, I was such a metalhead that I didn't want to go see U2 on the Joshua Tree tour. 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

Q105, 7 and 103.5, the Capital Region's classic rock station. So this weather over the weekend was spectacular. Made my way over to Vermont for a little day trip. Then I went over to, what is that called? Brimfield in Massachusetts to see a bunch of other people's junk. That was fun. And it makes you feel like going to SPAC, doesn't it? Hey, we've got 30 concerts in 30 days with all these great classic rock shows coming to SPAC this summer. Win tickets literally every day this month at noon and 3.

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0: 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Close My Eyes Forever, Ozzy and Lita Ford. Motley Crue with Without You. I was listening to that Ozzy-Lita Ford tune. I think I only saw Lita Ford one time. Is that right? Yeah, it was Lita Ford, Rat, and Twisted Sister. So that would have been on the Twisted Sister Stay Hungry tour. But at the very beginning of it, like before it really blew up. Yeah, that was a cool show. Lita Ford, Rat, Twisted Sister. Ah, the old days. 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

I can indeed see for miles and miles and miles classic stuff from The Who that we are pulling out of the UCR vaults. We also reunion album Cycles, released this week in 1989. Nearly 40 years later, they are still going. And we began with a tune from David Bowie's Lodger, released this month in 1979. It's Wardlaw. Another week, another cool giveaway. This week, I have a fun Kansas-related giveaway. I will tell you more about

0: as well. There's a lot to get into, so let's not burn off any more time. Thank you for being here tonight with us on Ultimate Classic Rock.
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0: The Invisible Touch album, very controversial with Genesis fans, but the real ones know it's a good record. No, really it is. And that album came out, as you know, during a huge period of success for Phil Collins, who was really inescapable during the 80s. And here in 2026, after Genesis was inducted into the Rock Hall in 2010, Phil is getting the same due with an induction recognizing his solo work later this year, which means now we just need to make him the first three-time inductee. Is that the first three-time inductee? I think it would be. And we need to induct Brand X as well. I'm probably kidding. It is your endlessly sarcastic pal, Wardlaw, and this is Ultimate Classic Rock. 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